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smart glasses have managed to apparently tick off a lot of different groups of people, like privacy advocates, celebrities, and, well, basically all women, but not everyone is averse. Apparently, police officers are digging them. We're going to get some of those sunglasses that are like smart glasses that see through clothing. I'm kidding.

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Sheboygan's Rock Station, 106.5 The Buzz. You see this story? There's a high school football player in Arkansas found a venomous cottonmouth snake inside his helmet during practice last week. He wasn't bitten. He was getting ready to, like, put the helmet on. In a football helmet, it was stuck in a football helmet. Now I'm going to freak out my son. He's going into seventh grade tackling football for the first year this year.

0: got Lamont on the buzz. Got Ozzy coming up. Some Ice Nine Kills. Corn AC/DC's next on Sheboygan's Rock Station.
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4: 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Well, he gets it. I don't like it.

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0: Soundgarden on the Buzz. Okay, this is the story of the weekend. This guy with the smallest, think about it. So he's getting an enlargement, right? But it's cheaper than buying a Cybertruck.
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Rob Rock on a Tuesday Buzz. My name is Mildog. What is Tuesday to you? Well, it's a good day to help pick new music here on the Buzz. Otto's got your chance to help us out and win concert tickets in the process. We'll talk more about that coming up in a minute. Right now, it's STP on the Buzz.

0: part of Nonstop Rocking going here on a morning buzz. My name is Mildog. Coming up today with Otto. He plays Does It Suck on Tuesdays with the All Request Buzz Lunch. He'll give you a brand spanking new song, and you just have to listen to it. 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But you can win tickets again all this week on the All Request Buzz Lunch. You win some single-day passes and be qualified for some weekend passes. Milwaukee Mile, IndyCar, Racing, All Request Buzz Lunch, of course, this week with Otto. We'll get to Disturbed, also Who, Weezer, Bad Omens coming up next.
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0: Yeah, but first, your weather buzz. I got some scattered showers today. Otherwise, sunshine 82. Chance rain tonight till about midnight. Otherwise, partly cloudy and about 59. Sunshine 80 on Wednesday. 80 and sunny on Thursday. Small chance of a shower on Friday. Otherwise, sunshine high of 81. Weekend looking fantastic. 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Back into it. It's the most minutes of music in the morning on The Buzz.

I know we've been removed from it for a couple weeks, but still got to celebrate it. If you didn't know, the Sheboygan A's were back-to-back champions. 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There's Matt Ullman.

0: you watch the new trailer? It's been out, I think that they released that yesterday or maybe over the weekend. I don't know. We're in Atlanta over the weekend, which I finally figured out why they call it Hotlanta. It was like real feels of like 110. It's funny when you go to like Atlanta, you can tell who lives there and who doesn't. People that live there still wearing jeans. People that don't, like me, sweat my fat ass off wearing shorts. You can tell who lives there and who doesn't. People that are sweating, they're in. They're tourists. People that don't sweat, they live there. We'll get the Foo Fighters coming up. Also, AC/DC. As we kick back into Nonstop Rock, we have the Nickelback's latest as well. Bad Wolves, GNR, stick around.
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2: From the WHBL Newsroom, here's the latest. I'm Stace Keen. The 911 cell phone bank has partnered with the Sheboygan Police Department to offer a lifeline for crime victims in our community. The 911 cell phone bank is a nonprofit that provides free emergency devices like cell phones and tablets to victims of human trafficking and domestic violence. 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The devices can be dropped off at the Department of Health and Human Services office on North 8th Street during regular business hours. To learn more about the program, visit 911cellphonebank.org. Lakeland University is welcoming two new faculty members to its classrooms this fall. Assistant Professor of Communication Diane Dayoy comes to Lakeland from Purdue University, where she's a doctoral candidate and expects to defend her dissertation this summer. She's taught several communication courses as well as regular and honor sections of standardized speech and writing courses at Purdue. Assistant Professor of Computer Science Dr. Tanzil Shahira comes to Lakeland from the University of Wisconsin-Milwaukee, where he recently completed a doctorate in computer science. Dr. Shahira specializes in artificial intelligence, deep learning, and human-centered robotics with a strong focus on healthcare applications. A collaborative effort of several fire departments is credited with the quick containment and extinguishing of a shed fire on Ryan Road on Sunday. According to the Elkhart Lake Fire Department, the small shed fire spread to nearby brush, at which time UTVs were called in to assist crews who were working the scene. Crews from Elkhart Lake, Keel, Glen Beulah, and the Sheboygan Communications personnel all worked to ensure those flames did not spread further. There were no injuries. The cause of the fire is under investigation. In the WHBL Newsroom, I'm Stace Keen.
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1: The Buzz.

I forgot. Yeah, that Doomsday trailer that got released. Did you watch the second one? God, I cannot wait for that Marvel's movie to come out. And we got to wait a little bit yet. It's not going to be out until December, what, 18th? Nickelback's got new music here. It's called...

Gentlemen, drink your coffee. They say men who drink more coffee tend to have higher testosterone levels. It's GNR, Mr. Brownstone on the Buzz.

0: American Tax, Broken Mirror, on Chewing Truck Station, 1865 of the Buzz. My name is Mill Dog. If I was in the hospital, I wouldn't think this is funny, but I'm not in the hospital, so I think this is hilarious. Over in Wales, a guy dressed up as the Grim Reaper snuck on the roof of a hospital and just started staring at everybody. Like, if you were in the hospital, might freak you out a little bit. But if you weren't in the hospital, I think that's just funny. Of all the things to do, what are you doing today? Well, thought I'd dress up as a Grim Reaper and sneak on the roof of a hospital and just start looking at people, pointing and looking. Oh, God, that is funny. We'll get to Soundgarden coming up. Also, Ozzy, Kid Rock, Dayseeker coming up next.
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0: Could see some scattered showers today. Mostly sunny, 82. Chance of rain till about midnight tonight. Partly cloudy, 60. Sunshine and about 80 on Wednesday. 79 and sunny on Thursday. Back into the most minutes of music in the morning. Soundgarden, Black Days on the Buzz.

Boy, the Lakers sold for a hell of a lot of money, huh? I see the Lakers sold for $12.5 billion. There's Dayseeker. Crawl back to my coffin. It's new and only on The Buzz.

0: Evanescence, Bring Me to Life on Chewing Rock Station, 1865 of the Buzz. My name is Mill Dog. We got double Plymouth Dirt Track Racing going on this week. We got the makeup with the Super 6 late models, the Independence 30. That was rained out in early July. They're finally getting around to rerunning that. $3,000 purse for the Super 6 late models. We also got 360 sprints, A-mods, wingless sprints, and the street stocks. They're running for some big purses as well. Coming up Thursday night at the Spokane County Fairgrounds. And then on Saturday, we also got some racing. The late model championship night is on Saturday. So lots of good stuff going on at Spokane County Fairgrounds this week with Plymouth Dirt Track Racing. Follow them on Facebook for the latest news or get them at PlymouthDTR.com.
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2: From the WHBL Newsroom, here's the latest. I'm Stace Keen. The city of Sheboygan will be hosting an educational speaker series focused on data centers. City officials say no data center projects are planned at this time. However, the speaker series will focus on the impacts of data centers. The Common Council had requested the series to establish a foundational understanding of the industry and to identify critical considerations for the community and the council as it moves forward and crafts future zoning regulations. The series will take place each Wednesday night in September from 6 to 8 at Uptown Social on North 8th Street. A list of dates and speakers can be found with this story at WHBL.com. The sexual assault case involving a former Plymouth High School teacher is headed to trial. Marcy Zimmerman failed to enter a plea deal at last week's hearing, meaning she will now face a jury trial in October. Zimmerman has been held at the Fond du Lac County Jail on a $250,000 cash bond since her arrest last year. She's facing several charges, including sexual assault of a student by school staff. Her trial is set to begin October 6th. A collaborative effort of several fire departments is credited with the quick containment and extinguishing of a shed fire on Ryan Road this weekend. According to the Elkhart Lake Fire Department, that small shed fire spread to nearby brush, at which time UTVs were called in to assist crews that were working the scene. Crews from Elkhart Lake, Kiel, Glenbula, and the Sheboygan Communications personnel all worked to ensure the flames did not spread further. There were no injuries. Cause of the fire is under investigation. Bonus antlerless deer tags are now on sale for the fall hunt in Wisconsin. Sean Maloney has the details.
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you do what they told you. Now you do what they told you. Now you do what they told you. Now you do what they told you.

Did you watch The X-Files when that was a big thing? My old roommate, he used to just love The X-Files. They are rebooting The X-Files, and the guy that's putting it together, he teased that we could maybe see Mulder and Scully making a return.

0: fast, all part of Nonstop Rock and your morning buzz. My name is Mildog. If you didn't get a chance to win them yesterday, we'll have another shot coming up on Thursday. We got tickets for Ghost, Too Big to Rig at the Sheboygan Cinema. That's coming up, that movie, on August 26th, 27th, and 29th. The Experience, the sold-out Mexico City show from their Skeletor tour on the big screen. The only pro shot footage from the tour. 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We'll be giving away some more movie tickets coming up all day Thursday with 1-6-5 of the Buzz, your ticket bitches. We'll throw on some Nirvana. Also got Motley Crue, Marilyn Manson, Pearl Jam coming up next.
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16: Yeah, but first, your weather buzz. Chance of some showers today. 50% chance at least. Otherwise, sunshine 82. 30% chance of a shower before midnight. Partly cloudy 60. 78 and sunny on Wednesday. 80 and sunny on Thursday. Nirvana gets us back into the most minutes of music in the morning. 26.

Emma Manson, Exit Wound, new and only here at 165 The Buzz, giving away some more free groceries on Friday with Teats and Piggly Wiggly. 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

0: Linkin Park, What I've Done on Chewing's Rock Station, 1865 The Buzz. My name is Mill Dog. That's kind of a crazy story out of California. A Northern California man was reunited with his muscle car that was stolen 33 years ago. Police discovered a 1971 Chevrolet Chevelle after inspecting the vehicle's identification number. California Highway Patrol didn't say why they looked at the VIN number, but they said during the search, something came up that needed a little bit of closer look, and they eventually learned the car was stolen back in 1993. Officers were able to cover the Chevelle and return the vehicle to its rightful owner, but didn't identify who the man was. Police also didn't say who stole the vehicle or if anybody is facing charges at this time. But what a great surprise, right? You just get a call out of the blue. Oh, hi, this is the Northern California Police Department. And did you get a car stolen 33 years ago back in 1993? Well, yes, I did. Well, we found the car. And I see the picture of the car. It looks like it's in perfect condition yet, so it's not like it's wrecked or stripped out or something like that. Just get the car back. What a great surprise that is. We'll get to every last Beastie Boys, Deftones, Green Day coming up next.
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2: From the WHBL Newsroom, here's the latest. I'm Stace Keen. The 911 cell phone bank has partnered with the Sheboygan Police Department to offer a lifeline for crime victims in our community. The 911 cell phone bank is a nonprofit that provides free emergency devices like cell phones and tablets to victims of human trafficking and domestic violence. The organization has now partnered with the Sheboygan Police Department and the Sheboygan County Department of Health and Human Services to collect used devices that will be donated to those in need. The devices can be dropped off at the Department of Health and Human Services office on North 8th Street during regular business hours. To learn more about the program, visit 911cellphonebank.org. Lakeland University is welcoming two new faculty members to its classrooms this fall. Assistant Professor of Communication Diane Dayoy comes to Lakeland from Purdue University, where she's a doctoral candidate and expects to defend her dissertation this summer. She's taught several communication courses as well as regular and honor sections of standardized speech and writing courses at Purdue. Assistant Professor of Computer Science Dr. Tanzil Shahira comes to Lakeland from the University of Wisconsin-Milwaukee, where he recently completed a doctorate in computer science. Dr. Shahira specializes in artificial intelligence, deep learning, and human-centered robotics with a strong focus on healthcare applications. A collaborative effort of several fire departments is credited with the quick containment and extinguishing of a shed fire on Ryan Road on Sunday. According to the Elkhart Lake Fire Department, the small shed fire spread to nearby brush, at which time UTVs were called in to assist crews who were working the scene. Crews from Elkhart Lake, Keel, Glen Beulah, and the Sheboygan Communications personnel all worked to ensure those flames did not spread further. There were no injuries. The cause of the fire is under investigation. In the WHBL Newsroom, I'm Stace Keen.
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Milwaukee Brewers. They took, three out of four against the Dodgers over the weekend. They had off yesterday. They're back at it tonight, taking on the Seattle Mariners. 6:40 start time today and tomorrow, 1:10 coming up on Thursday. 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

0: Black Keys, Cold on the Ceiling, all part of Nonstop Rock. 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
0: Good to see a scattered shower today, mostly sunny, 82. Scattered shower possible till about midnight tonight, partly cloudy, and a low of around 60. Sunshine 78 on Wednesday, 80 sunny Thursday, mostly sunny, 81 with a small chance of rain on Friday. White Zombie back to Nonstop Rock. Good morning. It's 1-6-5 of the Buzz.

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Yeah, next up for the Green Bay Packers coming up on Friday, 8 o'clock start time against the Denver Broncos, preseason game number 2. I can't believe the season's going to start here in less than a month. Here's Foo Fighters.

0: That's kind of interesting. I didn't think this would ever happen, but Netflix, they're making a Charlie versus the Chocolate Factory. I think it's an animated movie, but you would think Netflix makes something, they release it on Netflix. They're actually going to take this movie and release it first in the theaters. That's going to be the first time that's ever happened with Netflix. That movie will be out November 5th of 2027, and then 45 days later, you'll be able to stream it on Netflix. But yeah, first time ever. We'll throw on some, there we go. We got Poppy, James Addiction, Tool, AC/DC, Third of That Man coming up next.
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2: From the WHBL newsroom, here's the latest. I'm Stace Keen. The city of Sheboygan will be hosting an educational speaker series focused on data centers. City officials say no data center projects are planned at this time. However, the speaker series will focus on the impacts of data centers. The Common Council had requested the series to establish a foundational understanding of the industry and to identify critical considerations for the community and the council as it moves forward and crafts future zoning regulations. The series will take place each Wednesday night in September from 6 to 8 at Uptown Social on North 8th Street. A list of dates and speakers can be found with this story at WHBL.com. The sexual assault case involving a former Plymouth High School teacher is headed to trial. Marcy Zimmerman failed to enter a plea deal at last week's hearing, meaning she will now face a jury trial in October. Zimmerman has been held at the Fond du Lac County Jail on a $250,000 cash bond since her arrest last year. She's facing several charges, including sexual assault of a student by school staff. Her trial is set to begin October 6th. A collaborative effort of several fire departments is credited with the quick containment and extinguishing of a shed fire on Ryan Road this weekend. According to the Elkhart Lake Fire Department, that small shed fire spread to nearby brush, at which time UTVs were called in to assist crews that were working the scene. Crews from Elkhart Lake, Kiel, Glenbula, and the Sheboygan Communications personnel all worked to ensure the flames did not spread further. There were no injuries. Cause of the fire is under investigation. Bonus antlerless deer tags are now on sale for the fall hunt in Wisconsin. Sean Maloney has the details.
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My name is Mildog. I had to get my ass back to Plymouth. Bildo's up next. Otto's in with the Milwaukee Mile Long Request Buzz Lunch. That's right. Win some IndyCar tickets all this week again with Otto and Snap-on. The Milwaukee Mile Long Request Buzz Lunch. AC/DC, have a great day.

Alice Cooper, Sheboygan's Rock Station 106.5, The Buzz, and howdy doody dooters. Happy Tuesday morning to you, lovely folks. Fingers crossed she's going well for you. I know it's early goings. Plenty of time for that to go sour, go better. Either way works. Hopefully, long story short, your Tuesday's going well for you. My name is Bildo. I think I already said that. Got some Incubus up after Poppy. Amy Lee and Courtney LaPlante, this is the end of you on The Buzz.

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17: A little cooler than yesterday, but all in all, not too bad. We are starting off 70 degrees, mostly cloudy. Should gradually get our way back into the 80s, a high of 82 degrees. About a 55% chance of some showers for this afternoon, so we'll keep an eye on that again. Staying mostly cloudy throughout the afternoon, overnight low of 62 degrees. May get a little bit of a break from some of the wetness this evening. 30% chance of some continued showers. That drops down to a 0% chance of showers for your Wednesday and a high of 79 degrees. Looking at Thursday back in the 80s, high of 80, partly cloudy, 82, and a 40% chance of Friday showers. thunderstorms. Details, as always, 106.5thebuzz.com. Get us back into nonstop rockets. Queens of the Stone Age, George Thorogood up on the way. New one from the Warning Up After System, and Ozzy kicking us off.

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listening request, Mike the Mechanics, your boy Gatrox, Station 106.5 The Buzz, the old deep cuts. Appreciate it. We are sitting just shy at 10 o'clock, cutting more requests coming in. A couple of them plugged in a little bit down the road. If there's something you want to hear, hit us up, 920-451-2300. Call us, text us. As always, either way works. Ticket windows in the books yesterday. We'll run it back on Thursday. We'll fill in on the details shortly after 10 o'clock. It's MSDP up after 9 Inch Nails on The Buzz. The way it makes me feel.

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Latest from Sleep Theory, words are worthless. Your boy gets rock, station 106.5, The Buzz, 7.5 minutes after 10 o'clock, rolling on through your Tuesday morning. I apologize I didn't reply, Dan. Just wanted to make sure I have this. Need a favor, could you shout out Frosty the Coldest Sweet Treat from Nakusa, Wisconsin? Play Puddle of Mud Spaceship. Yes, sir, I can do that. She's going to dig it for reals. Thanks, man. You always rock, sir. You always rock. Very much appreciate it. More requests coming in. Keep them coming. We'll talk about that here shortly. Request Puddle of Mud's on The Buzz.

0: White Stripes, Sheboygan Track Station 106.5. The Buzz rolling on through your Tuesday morning. Got us about quarter after 10 o'clock. Ticket windows in the books as of yesterday. Congratulations to our first day of ticket window winners. We'll run it back on Thursday. We'll have a pair during the noon hour today as well. On that, we'll get you details a little bit down the road. This one a little bit different than what some of the other ticket windows that we have done in the past. It is still a concert that you can go check out. It's a little bit more relaxing situation. Ghosts Too Big to Rig is going to be coming to the Sheboygan Cinema. It's got showings August 26th, 27th, taking a break the 28th, and then firing back up for the 29th, and we have got tickets. I guess technically it's promo codes, not actually tickets for it, but good news for you. I believe this is going to be good for any of the 3 days that it is available. Of course, Wednesday, the 26th of August, that showing, it looks like they only got one showing per day, so just a heads up on that one. Wednesday, the 26th, it is a 7:15 showing. Thursday, they have a 7 p.m. showing, the Wednesday 7:15. I don't think anybody's going to check out a concert show at 7:15 in the morning. But just to clarify, 7:15 p.m. on Wednesday, 7 p.m. on Thursday. Saturday's got, I believe it's still it's technically the matinee, a 4 p.m. showing as well. So again, we'll be running through the ticket windows all through the day. On Thursday, we'll be opening up the ticket window. When you hear it, hit us up, 920-451-2300. We will get you on the email list for promo codes to go check out Ghosts Too Big to Rig. It, of course, was their Mexico City stop on their Skeletour World Tour, hitting the big screen and some pretty damn comfy chairs as well. So all in all, that's probably one of the best ways to check out a show, and it's probably going to sound awesome as hell. So again, if you want to go check out Ghosts Too Big to Rig, we'll run through those ticket windows on Thursday, and it looks like that is going to be the last of it. I believe we'll have a pair during the noon hour today as well, which we will get you details a little bit more in depth on that about an hour from now.
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0: Got some sunshine going on, up to 77 degrees. Feels like 78 out there with a little room for it to warm up. We are still looking at a high of 82 degrees for this afternoon. Still looking at a 55% chance of some showers for us. Looking at the radar, not really seeing anything as of yet. But obviously worth keeping an eye on. Overnight low 62 degrees for tonight. 30% chance of some continued showers and some thunderstorms not ruled out. Looking ahead tomorrow, high right at 79 degrees. Likely to stay dry, partly cloudy for your happy, happy hump day. 80, partly cloudy once again on Thursday. 40% chance of Friday showers, high of 82 degrees. Getting into the weekend, Saturday, high of 78 degrees. Another 20% chance of showers, 75 on Sunday.

is Sheboygan Track Station 106.5 The Buzz. We are getting ourselves closer and closer to the Buzz Lunch. Keep those requests coming. Couple of them plugged in, ready to go. I got one song jotted down. We'll see how the next hour and 26-ish minutes go. That said, do we got, as mentioned, a few of them plugged in, ready to go. Brewers back in action after what was a little bit of an up and down weekend series. Nice to end it on the more upswing on that one, especially the way that they made it happen on Sunday. We'll talk about that here shortly. Tim texted and wanted to hear some Kid Rock. Got you covered there, pal. Yeah.

0: I saw your band jumping around on stage like a bunch of wounded ducks. 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

0: requested music from Stevie Ray Vaughan. Sam Mitchin, a couple of them there together. That one going out to Brad. Appreciate you, pal. We are 17 minutes away from 11 o'clock. Baby steps towards the Buzz Lunch. As always, keep those requests coming. 920-451-2300. We'll get you more details on the upcoming Buzz Lunch a little after 11 o'clock. I do got one song plugged in, request ready to go. Is it two? I may have two. I think actually it's only one for the time being. We'll see how the next hour goes. Of course, we'll get more into that here shortly. But how about them Brewers taking enjoying a day off yesterday after one of them damn disgusting West Coast trips? I am not thrilled about those weird like 8:40 start times, first pitches. I'm not here for it. Back to normal God's time. 6:40 first pitch. Seattle Mariners making their way. I guess technically they're probably already here, but you get what I'm saying. Back at AmFan Field this evening, little dicey against the San Diego Padres late last week. I guess it was mid last week or whatever. Cleaning things up against the Dodgers. Three out of four game winners against that series. The Sunday game, dare I say, was a little bit more. No, I mean, I guess obviously all the wins are big anyway, but seeing Logan Henderson, who was allegedly rumored to be part of a hypothetical trade acquisition for Tarik Skubal, I believe his name was. Sounded like it wasn't going to happen because the Brewers weren't going to nudge on Logan Henderson. Looks like that panned out pretty well for him on Sunday. I believe it was 6-2 winners at Dodger Stadium, which also, I think, gave him a narrow win on the season series, which you love to see. Obviously, we want to keep that going as we get closer and closer to the postseason, which is only 37 games, if I'm not mistaken, away from getting fired off with the postseason, which is kind of wild. But, you know, Brewers doing some work. Hopefully they can keep it going. Obviously, they've years past been pretty solid in the regular season. Got to clean things up a little bit in the playoffs, but absolutely like their odds this year, but we'll have to kind of wait and see. Fingers crossed and go Brewers.
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See, there's Sheboygan's Rock Station 106.5, The Buzz, right at 10 minutes after 11 o'clock. We are heading our way towards the Buzz Lunch. Keep those requests coming. I got a pair of songs jotted down. I have got one plugged in, ready to go. Shout out to Taylor on that one. Appreciate the patience, but I got you on the way. We'll run you through the details on the upcoming Buzz Lunch. Eve Under Fire's new music is Villainous on The Buzz.

0: texted in request for Cold Chambers. Shout out to Taylor on that one. Appreciate the patience, feller, but got you covered. When did he send that one in? It was about an hour ago. A little better than an hour ago. Either way, very much appreciate you, pal. Keep them coming, 920-451-2300. If there's something you want to hear, let us know. We'll see if we can't make it work. Before I boogie, I do have a pair of songs jotted down. As always, try to save a couple songs for the noon hour. Get a couple more in. We'll sneak some in before I boogie. Worst case, we'll make up a list for the noon hour. So again, keep them coming, 920-451-2300. Another day of the Milwaukee IndyCar All Request Buzz Lunch is your shot at potentially scoring yourself some tickets to go check out one of the days of the upcoming Milwaukee Mile hosting IndyCar. Going to be returning to the State Fair Park. Snap on IndyCar weekend going on August 28th, 29th, and 30th. The 29th got the Snap on Makers and Fixers 250. Milwaukee Mile runs on the Sunday. Be the first person through to answer birthday related trivia correctly. We will get you your choice of to which of those 2 days that you want to get. On top of that, we're going to qualify you for a grand prize winner. We're just going to get you tickets to both of them. Why the hell not? And throw in some garage passes as well. Again, we're going to be drawing that grand prize winner a week from today during the Buzz Lunch, so heads up on that one. Is that right? The 24th? Is that next? I can't do math in my head. Next Monday is the 24th, so it'll be either next Monday or next Tuesday. Either way, we'll get you doled out. You can find out more information MilwaukeeMile.com with more information. Of course, it's Tuesday, so we got Does It Suck. Otto's got a new song plugged in, ready to go. I see what he's got for you. I have an idea where it's going to go, but, you know, you never really know. That's half the fun of it. Six person through voting whether or not the new song sucks. Going to be getting themselves a pair of tickets to go check out the Ghost Too Big to Rig. We'll be hitting the Sheboygan Cinema August 26th, 27th, 29th. Of course, that is the subject of yesterday's Ticket Window Monday and this upcoming Thursday's Ticket Window Thursday as well. Of course, as you may know, sold out Mexico City stop on their Skeletour World Tour recorded and getting shown up on the big screen. So have your chance at that one. You can get more information, purchase tickets, toobigtorig.com. But again, keep those requests coming, 920-451-2300. Another 40 minutes, we'll get the Buzz Lunch fired off.
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0: your boy, it's Rock Station 106.5. The Buzz, getting closer and closer to the Buzz Lunch. Keep those requests coming. Again, we'll run you through the details. As always, one more time here before I boogie. Got some Shine Down, their latest on the way, before I skedaddle. Billy Idol up after Live on the Buzz.
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0: Sheboygan Truck Station 106.5 The Buzz. Another 12 minutes we'll get into the Buzz Lunch. So that is just about going to do it. My name is Bildo. As always, cannot thank you enough for joining me. Got the Buzz Lunch right around the corner. I got a couple songs jotted down. I actually just got one in. Probably just park it on that one for the noon hour. But there is still plenty of room for yours. If there's something you want to hear, hit us up. 920-451-2300. Getting up against it. We'll sneak in some Volbeat. New one from Shinedown up after Weezer on the Buzz.
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106.5 The Buzz, Nonstop Rock Zeppelin, hitting up the traveling Riverside Blues. Little Mad Season in front of that. What's up, man? It is Otto. 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Before I forget, it's on the Buzz Lunch, 920-451-2300.

0: 106.5 The Buzz, Nonstop Rock, Five Finger Death Punch, Barwin Baby Metal. 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There you go, 920-451-2300. 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That is coming up August 28th through the 30th. 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All right, so we got your Sunday single day general admission tickets coming up for text to win birthday trivia. Does It Suck on the way? Got your Ghost Too Big to Rig tickets on tap for that.
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3: She's a nice day out, and so, for now anyway, slight chance of an afternoon shower, better chance for an evening cloudy. 80 today. Chance of showers, mostly cloudy, gradual clearing, 63 tonight. Sunshine, 77 for Wednesday. Got 81 right now in Sheboygan, 83 in Monte Carlo. Weather details, 1065thebuzz.com. 920-451-2300. Got something you want to hear? 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Time now for Does It Suck? You guys know how this works. Play the new song, call me afterward, text me afterward. Let me know, does it suck? Or no, get yourself hooked up. Ghost, Too Big to Rig, coming to the Sheboygan Cinema August 26th, 27th, and 29th. Brand new out of Skillet. This one's called Scream. Gotta wait till it's over to call or text and vote and win. Does It Suck on the Buzz?

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Something you want to hear. All right, final tally. New Skillet and Scream. 5-7. You said it did not, in fact, suck. And congratulations to Rich. Going to be on his way to Ghost. Coming to Marcus Cinema in Sheboygan. It's going to be a cool event. Check the events calendar. We got more on that. 106.5thebuzz.com. And did not, in fact, suck. 920-451-2300. Call them in. Text them in. Got something you want to hear. Text and win birthday trivia. Your Sunday IndyCar tickets on the way. Another one from the anonymous bin dropping in. How about some Lita Ford Auto? Done and done, and Kiss Me Deadly. It's on the Buzz launch. 920-451-2300.

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0: 106.5 The Buzz, Nonstop Rock, Mode Ahead, and Trigger. I don't know, as long as I'm putting in my winter info, how about some Motorhead for lunch? To which, oh, all right, twist my arm on that one, Rich. Twist my arm. There you go. All right, birthdays, let's do it. Birthday trivia, Sunday IndyCar tickets get you entered into the big box for the full weekend passes. There we go. Madeline Stowe, 68. Last of the Mohicans, man. Great movie. Caitlin Olsen from It's Always Sunny, 51. Comedian Dennis Leary, 69 years old. Actor Christian Slater, 57. Actor Edward Norton, 57. Actor Andy Samberg, 48. Comedian Elaine Boozler, 74. Comedian Jim Florentine, 62. Director and alleged rapist, Roman Polanski, 93. To which, yes, of course. Allegedly. Right. Francis Bean Cobain, 34. Former NFL star Jeremy Shockey, 46. MMA star Cupcake Misha Tate, 40. And MMA star Joanna Jacek, 39 years old. Let's see, music birthdays. Master Killa from Wu-Tang, 57. Born on this day, no longer with us, Meriwether Lewis of Lewis and Clark, Emperor Franz Joseph I, Shelley Winters, Vincent Bugliosi, Roberto Clemente, Robert Redford, Martin Mull, Patrick Swayze, and Malcolm Jamal Warner. Birthday songs today. Dan Peters from Mudhoney and from Nirvana for one song, 59 years. Well, no, one. I think it was one EP worth. Either way, there was one really good song, so we'll get to that. Alex Lance from Incubus, 50. Blas Elias from Slaughter, 59. Dennis Elliott from Foreigner, 76. And John Bermuda Schwartz, who's been Weird Al Yankovic's drummer forever and ever and ever, 70 years old today. So, all right, birthday five-pack on the way. And we move. Text to win. Birthday trivia. Got your Milwaukee IndyCar tickets on the line. Right, here we go. Rapper, musician Everlast, 57 years old today, of course, best known for his time with House of Pain, which was best known for Jump Around. Oh, we got Badger football coming back real soon. Real soon. I don't know. Are we going to be okay this year? I don't know. Is he still going to wear the vest? That's the big question to it. Yeah, maybe if he took the vest off, we'd be all right. Just saying. All right. Jump Around became a University of Wisconsin tradition after a 1998 comeback win over which team? 920-451-2300. Text in. First one to get it right. Going to Milwaukee IndyCar. General admission on Sunday, and you're entered for the full weekend pass drawing. Jump Around became a Wisconsin tradition after a 1998 comeback victory over which team? 920-451-2300. Text to win. Jump Around became a Wisconsin tradition after a 1998 comeback victory over which team? 920-451-2300.
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11: So you saw me eat the hot pocket I found in the garbage?
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That's right, Al. You lost. And let me tell you what you didn't win. A 20-volume set of the Encyclopedia International, a case of turtle wax, and a year's supply of Rice-A-Roni, the San Francisco treat. But that's not all. You also made yourself look

106.5 The Buzz, Nonstop Rock, Weird Al. I lost on Jeopardy. And congratulations to Tim. Going to be on his way to Sunday IndyCar in Milwaukee. Yes, jump around. Became a tradition after a come-from-behind win over the 1998 Purdue Boilermakers, which, yeah, that was Drew Brees' team, so that was actually a pretty good Purdue team. And the rest is history. You know, a couple of structural reassessments. Guys, should the stadium move that much? It's fine. I mean, we are Badger fans. We're not exactly a svelte group of folks. You know, we all start jumping at once. Like, just saying. All right, there you go. Next shot. Sunday Indy tickets coming tomorrow. 920-451-2300. Got something you want to hear. Got one more in the birthday pile left. And fire up Nirvana, back to Incesticide with Sliver. It's on the Buzz Lunch.

106.5 The Buzz, Stop Rock, and text request dropping in Van Halen from Psycho Dave. Somebody get me a doctor. Let's see. Smokin' Joe's birthday, so Sweet Leaf out front of that. All right. Happy birthday, Smokin' Joe. 920-451-2300. Got something you want to hear. Hey, this is George. Can I hear Ozzy bark at the moon for boss man Greg? Thanks. Well, all right. Done and done. And there you go, boss man Greg. Buzz Lunch Leftovers, 920-451-2300.

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0: Right, chance of an afternoon shower. Better chance toward evening. Cloudy and 80. Chance of showers tonight. Early, mostly cloudy. Gradual clearing. Down to 63, Wednesday, sunshine, and 77, sitting at 81 right now in Sheboygan, looking at 76 and partly cloudy, Tokyo, Japan. Weather details, 1065thebuzz.com. 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
1: And Sports Day Tuesday, Brute Crew back at it this afternoon. Yeah, you know, a day off. Hopefully everybody refreshed and relaxed. Got Seattle rolling in. Kyle Harrison goes for the crew tonight, Fox 6. It'll be on Ye Olde Antenna TV. 6:40 first pitch for that. 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WNBA doubleheader, ESPN, Indiana, Toronto at 6, Atlanta, Vegas at 8. 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

106.5 The Buzz, Nonstop Rock, AC/DC, dropping it back in black. Another solid hour, Tuesday, moving along. Get the Sabbath and Sleep Theory coming. Some corn after the lettuce from Sublime, till the sun explodes on The Buzz.

0: 106.5 The Buzz, nonstop rock, fog hat, cranking up the slow ride. All right, ticket windows back on Thursday. Got details to come. 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

0: 106.5 The Buzz, nonstop rock shandown, symptom of being human. Another solid hour moving through Tuesday. Ticket window back Thursday. Ghost Too Big to Rig coming to theaters. Sheboygan Cinema included August 26th, 27th, and 29th. Sold out Mexico City show from the Skeletour World Tour from last year, which I caught that in Milwaukee, man. That was a really good show. So I'm guessing if you missed it, or even if you didn't, you want to check this out. Only pro shot footage from the tour. Tickets, details, toobigtorig.com. Just got to win your way in. Caller or texter number 6 coming up. 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Ghost coming to the Sheboygan Cinema with 106.5 The Buzz.
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0: Slight chance for an afternoon shower. Better chance for an evening shower. Mostly cloudy and 80. Tonight, showers, thunderstorms early, cloudy, gradual clearing 63. Wednesday, sunshine and 77, 82 right now in Sheboygan, 88, and partly cloudy for Aruba. Weather details, 1065thebuzz.com. 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Apparently, who is the most passionate NFL fan base? New study out today, which is, I mean, Packer fan, we buy stock. That's really all you need to know about us. We'll get to it.
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Getting in the static. Another solid hour for Tuesday with Filter. And hey, man, nice shot on The Buzz.

0: 106.5 The Buzz, Nonstop Rock and Aerosmith. Looking to dream on another solid hour. Got Papa Roach on the way. Get the audio slave. Well, which city has the most passionate NFL fans? According to Nielsen ratings, Buffalo takes the crown. Oh, okay. 30 NFL markets ranked, including radio and TV audiences, game attendance, merchandise, social media activity, streaming, and betting interest. Buffalo, number one, followed by Kansas City and the Packers at number three, to which, All right. You know, but if you're diving through tables and stuff, I guess that fine. KC, but hey, go Pack, go at three. Although, again, we buy stock. We own the team. I don't. You question our passion? Cincinnati in fourth, to which is, wait, what? Well, I suppose passion from the fan base does not equate to success, apparently. And then Philly. At number four, rounding out the top ten, Pittsburgh, Baltimore, Detroit, New Orleans, and Cleveland. I mean, at this point, if you're still a Browns fan, you got to be passionate, dude. I mean, if that was my team, I'd have stopped watching football if that was my team. Smaller markets dominated the list, mostly because the local NFL team faces less competition for fan attention. Bottom of the list, L.A. finished at 29th. Which, yeah, I suppose you got two teams and one of them has no fans, so go Chargers. Are we still calling them the Chargers? They still play here, huh? New York dead last at 30, which, yeah, the last couple of years of the Jets, yeah, that would pretty much beat any passion and enthusiasm out of just about anybody. Miami 28th and the San Francisco Bay Area 27th, which, that's because they include the whole Bay Area. And Oakland's kind of, yeah, they're over it at this point, which, yeah, that makes good sense. Winning appears to help. KC and Buffalo, regular playoff contenders. Detroit's recent success helped rank it near the top in merch sales, which, well, yeah, I mean, it's the first time you can buy those division championship T-shirts. That's going to send things. For Detroit, I mean, it's not exactly like a regular occurrence. So, Bills Mafia comes in at number one, and again, all right, if you're diving through tables, I'll give it to you, but, you know, we show up to Lambeau. It's really, really cold. Just saying, all right? Yeah, I know Buffalo's not exactly, Jamaica either, but it's really, really cold and still sold out. Just saying. Nonstop Rock, got Papa Roach on the way.
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Auto rolling through, Metallica, Van Halen to come, and Audioslave. I am the highway on The Buzz.

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0: 106.5 The Buzz, nonstop rock rush. Rolling out Tom Sawyer. Another solid hour on your Tuesday. Hey, don't forget Plymouth Dirt Track Racing. Doubling things up this week. Thursday night first. We've got the Makeup Independence 30. 106.5 The Buzz Super 6 Late Models. $3,000 on the line for the A Main. Plus 360 sprints, A Mods, wingless sprints, and street stocks all running for $1,776 apiece. Your tickets from back July 2nd are good this Thursday. Yeah, I know. Mother Nature. She can be a pain. We are, of course, back on Saturday, by the way. Championship night for the late models with special guest flagman for the A-Main, Otto Twitten. Hey, that's me. Oh, man. I better start practicing, dude. It's more than everybody asks me. Well, when you do stuff like this, Otto, what... 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Are you like, no, more than that, I'm just standing there going, don't screw up, don't screw up, don't screw up, don't screw up, don't drop the flag, don't drop the flag, don't drop. Ah, crap, I dropped the... just trust me, it's... 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
0: Slight chance of an afternoon shower, better chance toward evening, cloudy and 80. Chance of showers and thunderstorms, gradual clearing and 63 tonight. Wednesday, sunshine and 77. Looking at 83 right now in Sheboygan. Got 97, partly cloudy, Tehran, Iran. The weather details, 1065thebuzz.com. Another solid hour, nonstop rock, afternoon oddity on tap. Got Five Finger Death Punch, Manson's Lattice, and Exit Wound on the Buzz.

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1: 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We'll get to that. Get the lead out first, and Zeppelin, whole lot of love on The Buzz.

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0: 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Non-stop rock. All right, moving through your Tuesday here. We head down to Florida. Yep, again. Florida man arrested after he was found sleeping on a JetBlue plane that was undergoing maintenance. Man climbed the fence, used a set of portable steps to get in the plane. When JetBlue employees arrived the next day, said the plane doors were locked, but found the man sleeping after they got inside. Facing several charges, including unarmed burglary of an occupied conveyance. No word what the motive was outside of just a homeless guy. Oh, are we in Boston yet, sir? Sir, you're in. Oh, no, I've been asleep. No, I've been here for months. I did not trespass to get in. Yeah, you don't even know. No. To which I say, well, JetBlue, huh? Well, now that Spirit's out of business, somebody had to pick up the pieces and become the Greyhound of the air. So there's a homeless guy sleeping on the plane. Yeah. Yeah, you'll have that, you know, but you saved a lot to get on the flight, right? Nonstop Rock got bad company coming.
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Feel like making love. Had her up to four and pierced the veil so far. So fake. It's on The Buzz.

106.5 The Buzz, Nonstop Rock, White Zombie. Thunder Kiss 65. Yeah, step four. Otto brings you through Tuesday. Got GNR, Alice in Chains, Skillet, Monster. It's on The Buzz.

0: 106.5 The Buzz, Nonstop Rock, GNR, Live and Let Die, another solid hour. Tuesday afternoon back, of course, tomorrow, in Milwaukee IndyCar. I'll request Buzz Lunch from noon to 1. Got all your requests and your shot to win Milwaukee IndyCar tickets. 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Which, those are the good ones. We'll be picking those out during the Monday, the 24th. I'll request Buzz Lunch. 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
17: Chance of showers for the evening. Cloudy, gradual clearing, 63. Sunshine, 77 Wednesday. Clear skies and 60 Wednesday night. Sitting at 82 right now in Sheboygan, 55. Partly cloudy, Nome, Alaska. Weather details, 106.5 The Buzz. .com. 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Linkin Park, ZZ Top on the way. Alice in Chains digging up them bones. And the Buzz.

106.5 The Buzz, nonstop rock, zig zag, tap, and she got legs. Throwing some old school out of Sabbath, got Theory of a Dead Man and Tool. Over 4 decades, nonstop rock and avenged. Hail to the king, baby. It's on The Buzz.

0: 106.5 The Buzz, Nonstop Rock Sabbath, and War Pigs. Now moving through Nonstop Rock on a Tuesday, and there we are, friends. Got some Tool on the way, more IndyCar tickets to come tomorrow. This is the weird part of year where it's like, yay, football's back. Well, kinda, sorta. Can we have more football, please? Yes, it'll be here this week. All right. Hey, those Brewers are up tonight. Mariners coming in, which... I wonder if Seattle still holds a grudge over that whole we took the Pilots thing. I doubt it, but you never know. Either way, let's roll. Let's be careful out there. Don't let them grind you down. Go, Brewers. Go, Pack, go. Have a good one, friends.
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1: 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Hello, Bill, though, back at 5. 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

Latest from Evanescence, who will you follow? Sheboygan's Rock Station 106.5, The Buzz, and a howdy doody dooters. Happy Tuesday afternoon, a little after 5 o'clock. My name is Bildo. Thank you for joining me. Keep us cruising. Get some Queen of Patrick Candlebox in The Buzz.

0: Central Sheboygan's Rock Station 106.5 The Buzz. Again, thank you fine folks for joining me. Open your Tuesday, treating you well. Got us just after 5 o'clock. Heading our way towards a happy, happy hump day. Of course, followed up, take a window Thursday. Right on the backside of that one will be the last day to get yourself a pair of tickets to go check out Ghosts Too Big to Rig. A little outside the box thinking on these ticket windows. Not a bad get. It is still concert tickets, but much more comfortable. We'll have you at the Sheboygan Cinema. What are the Dream Loungers or whatever the hell they're called? They are comfortable as hell. Hell of a way to go check out Ghosts Too Big to Rig. Their stop at Mexico City from their Skeletour World Tour is going to be shown on the big screen a couple days, August 26th, 27th, and 29th, taking the 28th off. That said, we're going to be getting your information, your phone number, your name, obviously, an email address as well. We'll get you some promo codes to redeem for any of those three showings. Again, it's August 26th, 27th, 29th. I don't have it in front of me. I believe it's Wednesday the 26th is a 7:15 p.m. showing, 7 p.m. showing on the 27th, 4 p.m. showing on the 29th. But again, we'll get your name, your phone number, email address. We'll send you some promo codes to redeem four tickets to go check out Ghosts Too Big to Rig. Again, any of those 3 days. Be listening all through the day Thursday. We'll be firing off those ticket windows. When you hear it, hit us up, 920-451-2300. Sixth person through, getting themselves on the winner list for Ghosts Too Big to Rig here in Sheboygan. You can actually just go in your PJs. It actually sounds like the best way to do it.
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0: 77 degrees, 50% chance of some showers, likely to gradually wind down in likelihood as we get into the evening overnight hours. Ultimately looking at a 30% chance of some overnight showers, 62 the low for tonight. Looking at tomorrow, high of 79 degrees, staying dry, partly cloudy for your happy hump day. 80 on Thursday, also partly.

Billy Squier, Sheboygan Rock Station 106.5, The Buzz, nonstop rock rolls on as we head our way. 6 o'clock, not too far down the road. Got the new one from The Warning up on the way. Sneaking some Kid Rock, Tesla up after 3 days' grace of The Buzz.

0: Tesla, Sheboygan's Rock Station, 106.5 The Buzz, closing in on 6 o'clock. Get some Papa Roach, Twisted Sister, Nirvana, all shortly after 6 o'clock. Got the new one from The Warning, Kerosene's up after Kid Rock next on The Buzz.
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Papa Roach Wake Up Call in Sheboygan Rock Station 106.5 The Buzz. Sitting just after 6 o'clock. Heard some Ram Jam just before that. Cruising on through your Tuesday evening. Got some Godsmack a little bit down the road. Foo Fighters with their new one up after Twisted Sister and Nirvana on The Buzz.

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14: Hello, partly cloudy here in Sheboygan. Down to a 30% chance of precipitation, where it should kind of linger as far as likelihood of some showers for this evening into the overnight hours. Again, we are at 75 degrees and not stopping there. 62 your low for this evening. Bounce back pretty nicely tomorrow. High of 79 degrees for your Wednesday. Partly cloudy and likely to stay dry for us. 80 and also dry, partly cloudy.

Hart, Barracuda, Sheboygan, Rock Station 106.5, The Buzz. Well, that is just about gonna do it. My name is Bill Doe. You got the new one, Eve Under Fire's latest on the way. I'll sneak that in before I skedaddle. Van Halen, Chili Peppers, Beth Scott's back in The Buzz.

0: Chili Peppers, Sheboygan Talk Station 106.5 The Buzz. Well, that is going to do it. My name is Bildo. Have yourself a lovely rest of your Tuesday. Be back tomorrow morning. Get your happy, happy hump day underway. New one from Eva Under Fire, Villainous, up after Van Halen next on The Buzz. Have a good one, gang.
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9: 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One of the things I hear most from new patients is, I wish I'd come sooner. If you're living with back pain, neck pain, headaches, or stiffness, you don't have to keep wondering if it'll get better on its own. My team and I take time to listen, identify the source of your discomfort, and help you get back to living your life. 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I'm Dr. Craig Morris. I've got your back, not your wallet.
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1: 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Can't drink, can't drug, can't drown them away. Can't sleep, can't think, can't find an escape from these dark, dark thoughts in my mind.